preserves the simple. Was anyone preserved this month? It says here, I was brought low, and he helped and he saved me. I was brought low, and he helped and he saved me. That's why we were thanking God just in Psalm 3 just now, that he's our glory and the lifter of our heads. And we began to say, thank you for lifting my head. For that time that I was brought low, you helped me, you saved me, you lifted my head. Hey, though that financial situation tried to bring me low, the situation on the job, in the business, tried to bring me low. That marital situation tried to bring me low. The situation with my children tried to bring me low. That situation in Nigeria tried to bring us low. As a nation, he helped us and he saved us. Father, thank you for lifting our heads on this GPP altar. We return to say thank you for lifting our heads, for lifting our heads, for helping and saving us. We return to say thank you. Thank you for lifting. Thank you for lifting. Thank you for lifting. Thank you, Lord, for lifting. For thou, O Lord, art the shield for us. You are the glory and the lifter of our heads. Thank you for lifting our heads. Thank you for lifting. And we thank you for lifting. I'm so grateful. Thank you for lifting my head. I want to thank you for lifting. Thank you for lifting. Hallelujah, Lord. Thank you for lifting. Hallelujah. Thank you for lifting my head. One more time, Lord, I'm grateful. Thank you for lifting. Hallelujah. Thank you for lifting. Thank you for lifting. Thank you for lifting.

lifting. 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I'm grateful, Lord, thank you for lifting my head. It says there, return to my rest, to your rest, O my soul. For the Lord has dealt bountifully with you. You have delivered my life from death, my eyes from tears, and my feet from stumbling and falling. Can somebody lift your worship again? If all we do is thanksgiving, is deserving. Return to your rest, O my soul. That means my soul refuse to be anxious, refuse to be agitated, refuse to be discouraged, refuse to be stressed about the things that are acting funny. For the Lord has dealt bountifully with you. Lord, you have delivered my life from death. You've delivered my eyes from tears and my feet from stumbling and falling. Can somebody push that in thanksgiving? 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Thank you for delivering our lives from death. 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Ziria maragash teriboria. Father, we thank you for delivering our eyes from death, delivering our lives from death, our eyes from tears,

and our feet from stumbling and falling. Can we turn this to the next quarter? Can we make this a prayer, a thanksgiving point for the next quarter? And say, Lord, as we enter October, in just 2 days, as we enter the last quarter of the year, Lord, thank you for delivering my life from death, my eyes from tears, and my feet from stumbling and falling. Lord, we present this last quarter before your throne of grace. The same hand that carried us in this 9 months, the same hand will carry us in this 10th month, in the 11th month, in the 12th month. The same mercy we experienced January to September. Lord, we receive this mercy for this last quarter of the year 2026. Lord, we bow our knees and we lift our eyes to you in gratitude for your mercy, and in gratitude for your mercy endures forever, O God. Thank you that by the blood of Jesus, our lives are delivered from death, our eyes from tears, our feet from stumbling, and falling. You are the one that delivered us from the paw of the lion and from the paw of the bear. Thank you for delivering us from every Philistine situation in the last quarter. Thank you for you delivered us from so great a death. You do deliver and you will yet deliver. Father, we bless you. We extol you, our King, covenant keeping God. October, November, December, we speak to you about the power in the blood of Jesus. Our lives are delivered from death. Our eyes are delivered from tears. Our feet are delivered from stumbling and falling. Is somebody making this declaration with great thanksgiving in your heart? Hey, October, hey, November, December, and even 2027 and beyond. But the power in the blood of Jesus, our lives are delivered from death. Our spouses are delivered from death. Our children are delivered from death. In the mighty name of Jesus, our eyes are delivered from tears. About the blood sacrifice of Jesus, our feet from stumbling and falling. Is somebody making this declaration with full assurance of faith in your heart? In the mighty name of Jesus. One more time again, by the power and the blood of Jesus, by the authority in the name of Jesus, this last quarter of 2026 and beyond, our lives are delivered from death. By the power and the blood of Jesus, our lives are delivered from death. Nothing dies in our lives. Nothing dies in our hands. Nothing dies in our homes. Nothing dies on the GP. No death situation in our path. In the mighty name of the Lord Jesus Christ, for Christ our Passover Lamb is sacrificed for us. Return to the stronghold of the blood of Jesus. Mahuria Kasiria Mararia, Ie Kerimorosteria, Iakuria Kasiria Mararia, Ikaruka Iakaliboria, we speak life, Mosteria, we speak life, Mohosteria, we speak life to you, October, Ikauria Kasiria, we speak life to October, Ikarosteriborosteria, we speak life to October, Ikarosa Tereboria, we speak life to November, Mosteriborosteria Mararia, we speak life to December. By the power of the blood of Jesus, Ikaka Syria, Riaka Syria Mararia, Ikasetoria, Ikaro Syria Mararia, nothing is permitted to die in our hands, nothing dies in our bodies. In the name of Jesus, nothing dies in our homes, nothing dies in the lives of our children, no death situation across our paths. In the mighty name of the Lord Jesus, we are delivered from death, our eyes are delivered from tears. Ikarosa Tereborosteria. By the blood sacrifice of Jesus, every handwriting of wickedness, every handwriting of death, every handwriting of tears, every handwriting of stumbling and falling, by the blood of Jesus, it is blotted out, according to Colossians 2 verse 13 and 14, blotting out every handwriting of wickedness that was projected against us. It is taken out of our way by the blood of Jesus. It is rooted out by fire in the name of Jesus. By the blood of Jesus, it is taken out of the way. It is taken out by the blood of Jesus. Every satanic projection of

businesses of death and relationships of death in organs and bodies. It is frustrated by the power and the blood of Jesus Christ. It is frustrated now by the power and the blood of Jesus Christ. It is frustrated now by the power and the blood of Jesus. Every satanic projection of tears, the opposite will happen. We will sing for joy. October, November, December, only the voice of salvation and rejoicing. As I declare, please declare it after me, because as I hear, I speak. Only the voice of salvation and rejoicing is heard in our tabernacles. GPPA family, only, nothing else is permitted. We permit nothing else. Jesus, you spoiled principalities and powers, according to verse 15. You made a show of them openly, triumphant in it. Satan, the Lord Jesus rebukes you. The blood of Jesus rebukes you. In the name of Jesus, we decree by the shed blood of Jesus on our behalf. Only the voice of salvation and rejoicing is heard in our tabernacles. October will speak to you by the power and the blood of Jesus. We are Yakia. We program October by the power of the shed blood of Jesus. Not only does the blood blot out the handwriting of wickedness, the blood also writes God's counsel for us. God's counsel for us, October to December, is rejoicing, is salvation, is deliverance. Mahushtedia, the voice of rejoicing, the voice of salvation in every home. Iyakaria, ekeseteria, salvation, deliverance, and rejoicing. We sing songs of deliverance. Mushtedia, ikarushtedia, iyakasudia, the voice of salvation. Mushtedia, ikasudia, the voice of rejoicing in every home. Iyakarusha, ikeseteria, 10,000 reasons for our hearts to find to sing the new song. Mushtedia, eyakaria, October, a new song. November, a new song. December, a new song. Salvation and rejoicing. Mushtedia, ikarusha taya, iyekeseteria, murushtedia, ikarushtedia, malekeseteria. Our feet will not stumble. Our feet will not slip. Mushtedia, ikasadia, we will not walk in error. Mahaleteria, ikarushtedia, ikarushitia, mahaleteria, mohushtedia, malimurushtedia, ikarushtedia. Can somebody push that in the Holy Ghost? Iyakarimurumurumia, malimurushtedia. This is an altar of fervent prayer. Iyakaria, iyakaria, mushteria, ikarusataya, malikereboria, ikarushtereboria, ikarusetereboria, ikarusetereboria, ikarushtereboria, ikarushtereboria, ikarimororia. We program October, November, and December by the power and the blood of Jesus. Iyakaria, angels, you hearken to the voice of God's word. We release God's word now. We activate you. Ministry of angels, ikarusataya, ikasetere. Over October, over November, over December, you prosper our way. You go before us. You prosper our way. Mohushteria, ikarushteria, alikarimororia, ikasatoria, ekaya. Because we've been aligning with the heart of the Father. Therefore, we command October, November, December, you align. Ayakaria, ekeseteriboria, according to God's predetermined counsel regarding our lives. Mushteria, you align. Mahali, ikeseteria, you align. Iyakaseteria, for the purposes of with the purpose and plans of God. Ikarushteria, O you earth, you align. September, October, November, December, you align. Mahushteria, ikeseteria, marushteria, ikasateria, marushteria, ikarimororia, we shake off wickedness from you. In the name of Jesus, ikaruseteria. In the mighty name of the Lord Jesus, mahali marushteria, we are still going to continue to pray along those lines. But our declaration for today, September 29, it says Rogic Home is exploding and expanding to dimensions and proportions that cannot be contained or curtailed by any demonic force. Hey, I do apologize. See, I was just flying and I forgot to welcome us. You're welcome to the GPPA Hotel this morning. I beg your pardon. Please forgive my forgive me. We're live on all of our terrestrial stations and on Facebook or YouTube this morning. If you haven't done so already, kindly copy a link and quickly invite a friend. This is an altar of answered prayers. You know, you can't afford to let your friends be sleeping while we are praying. Wake them up.

We are framing our last quarter. This is not time to sleep. Call your friends, call your colleagues, and be intentional to look for someone this morning. Blessed be the name of the Lord. It says Rogic Home is exploding and expanding to dimensions and proportions that cannot be contained or curtailed by any demonic force. In the name of the Lord Jesus Christ, can somebody please decree with me, in the name of Jesus Christ, by the power of the blood of Jesus Christ, by the workings of angels, I decree and I declare that Rogic and Home is exploding and expanding to dimensions and proportions that cannot be contained or curtailed by any demonic force in the name of Jesus. One more time, by the power and the blood of Jesus and by the workings of angels, I decree and I declare that Rogic and Home is exploding and expanding to dimensions and proportions that cannot be contained or curtailed by any demonic force in the name of the Lord Jesus. Can we just push that in the Holy Ghost? Rogic and Home, this mandate is exploding and expanding. Ayaya, two dimensions, the voice of revival. Mahushteriboroshteria is expanding and exploding to dimensions and proportions that cannot be contained or curtailed by any demonic force. Mushteriboroshteria, Ikarushterika, Iaka Satoria, the fire on this GPP altar, the fire burning in Rogic and Home cannot be contained or curtailed in the name of Jesus. It cannot be stopped. Mushterikiyama Hashteria, this church is marching on the this mandate is marching on. The gates of hell cannot prevail against it in the name of Jesus, by the shed blood of Jesus. Ayakasidia, this mandate is marching on. Moshteri, Moshteri, Boradia, Moshteria, expanding and exploding, expanding and exploding on the wings of the Spirit. The gates of hell cannot prevail against this mandate in the name of Jesus. Mahushteri, Karimorogosteri, Boradia, Mahuria, Garimorogosteri, Boradia, Moshteri, Borogosteri, Borogosteri, Boradia, expanding and exploding. Excuse me. The gates of hell cannot prevail against it in the name of Jesus Christ. Mosha teria maragash teriborogosh teriboria. 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Yakariborogosh teria, expanding and exploding, expanding and exploding on the wings of the Spirit by the power and the shed blood of Jesus. Father, we thank you. In the mighty name of the Lord Jesus, we pray. Amen. I'm going to go to exactly what the Lord put in my heart, what I had in my heart to pray today. And interestingly, it's still in the same line. Deuteronomy chapter 32, we're going to read from verse 9. Deuteronomy 32 from verse 9. It says, "For the Lord's portion is his people. Jacob is the lot of his inheritance." Speaking about us in Rogic and Home and on this GPP altar. "He found him in a desert land, and in a waste howling wilderness. He led him about, he instructed him, he kept him as the apple of his eye." We're now in verse 10 11, media. We're now in verse 10 and 11. It says here, "He led him about, he instructed him, and kept him as the apple of his eye." Not only is Rogic and Home exploding and expanding, you know, in measures that no demonic force can withstand or curtail or contain, you as a part of the extended HORM family member, you are also exploding and expanding in a way that you cannot be contained or curtailed. We're in Deuteronomy 32, I think I'm on verse 10 and 11 now. Verse 10 and 11. Verse 10 and 11. Verse 10 and 11. Deuteronomy 32, verse 10 and 11. He said, "He instructed him about, and he

he led him about and he instructed him. He led him about and instructed him. It looks like we're having some technical things with media there. He led him about and instructed him. If you can hear me, okay, I think we're back now. Thank you for being patient with us. He led him about and instructed him. So you are going to say to the Lord in this last quarter of 2026. Remember, we've been praying. We just came out of 45 days of alignment. But you know, it's not about 45 days of alignment. It's about everyday alignment. So I'm going to say to the Lord, Father, I come to the place of alignment again as we're about to enter this new last quarter, as we're about to enter into October. Lead me about. Instruct me. I bow before your throne this morning. Spirit of the living God, I empty myself of self. I've never been to October before. I've never been to this last quarter before. It is not a man to direct his way. Hey, lead me about. I submit myself for your leading. I pray for your leading, Holy Spirit. Father, you are the good shepherd that gave your life for me. You are my shepherd. I will not want. You lead me to find green pastures. October, November, December, and beyond. Lead me about and direct me. Lead me about and instruct me. Is somebody crying out to the Lord? Holy Spirit, I surrender to your leading. I surrender all to you. In this new season, lead me about and instruct me. How will I know how to enter October? Unless you teach me, unless you lead me, unless you guide me, I surrender myself for your leadings. Holy Spirit, I yield totally to your leadings, your promptings, and your dictates. Lead me in this brand new season that I'm about to enter into. Carry me, not only me, carry me. Isaiah chapter 50. We are still going to come back here to Deuteronomy 32, but Isaiah chapter 50 verse 4, it says that the Lord wakens my ears morning by morning. He wakens my ears to hear as one that is taught of him. Verse 5 says, the Lord hath opened my ear, and I was not rebellious, neither turned away back. Can you say, Father, as this new month is about to unfold, open my ears, waken my hearing. In case you've been speaking to me and I've been dull of hearing, by the power and the blood of Jesus, I come against every dullness of hearing. In the name of Jesus Christ, blessed are my ears, for they hear you clearly. Blessed are my eyes, for they see you clearly. I come against every deafness of hearing. Ephata, my ears open wide. My ears open. Ephata, eyes open. Ears open. Understanding open. In the name of Jesus Christ, I refuse to enter October. I refuse to enter October like one that is dull of hearing. I refuse to enter October like the mole that is dull of understanding. I refuse to enter October with blind eyes. No, in the name of Jesus, upon this altar of answered prayers, by the blood of Jesus, I command the opening of my eyes to see, the opening of my ears to hear, the opening of my understanding. Spirit of the living God, help my understanding. You are the true light that lights up our lives. Help our understanding upon this altar. Blessed our eyes to see, our ears hear you clearly. We hear you clearly. Increase discernment, clarity of instruction and following instructions. You waken us morning by morning as your mercies are new morning by morning. Every month of October, November, December. So Lord, you waken our hearing morning by morning. As you waken our hearing, you waken the hearing of our children. You waken the hearing of our spouses morning by morning to hear as one that is taught of you. I will not be rebellious. I come against the spirit of rebellion. In the

the spirit of disobedience in the name of Jesus. Can somebody rebuke every form of disobedience, any form of way that makes you feel you know more than the Holy Ghost? Ah, Lord, I come against rebellion in my life. I come against disobedience in my life. I come against error in the name of Jesus. I come against rebellion in the lives of my children and disobedience in the name of Jesus. I come against the spirit of error in the mighty name of the Lord Jesus Christ. Lord, you are leading us in this new last quarter. You will instruct us. You will lead us. You will instruct us. We will not be rebellious. You will guide our steps. No error that is permitted in this new season. As we enter into this last quarter.

In the name of Jesus, let's quickly look at verse 7 of this same chapter before we go back to Deuteronomy 32. Verse 7, where it is still in Isaiah 50, verse 7. It says, "For the Lord God will help me." We're still in Isaiah 50, verse 7. It says, "For the Lord God will help me. Therefore, shall I not be confounded?" Therefore, I will not be confounded. That's KJV for you. I will not be confounded. I decree to you, you receive early help this new quarter. 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Jehovah is helping us. Is somebody declaring it already? Early help, I want the speakings of the blood of Jesus, but the workings of the angels. Mahuria Kasataya. October, September, November, December. October, November, December, I beg your pardon. I call forth early helper. And because God is helping me, I will not be confounded. I will not be confounded. Remember, we prayed earlier on, our feet will not stumble and fall. October, September, November. God is helping us. That means we will not walk in error. We will not walk in the way that seems right. Therefore, we will not be confounded. In the mighty name of Jesus, we will not be put to shame. Therefore, have we set our face like a flint? We set our face like a flint as we enter this next quarter. We put our eyes, our gaze on Yahweh. Our eyes are fixed upon Him. Our hearts trust in Him. And we know that we will not be ashamed by the blood of Jesus Christ. There will be no shame. October, November, December, we will not be brought low. Mahalika, our feet will not slip. Our feet will not stumble and fall. Our feet will not stumble and fall. Our feet will not stumble and fall. We will not be put to shame. In the mighty name of the Lord Jesus, Yahweh, you are helping us. Our help comes from the Lord, the maker of the heavens and the earth. Our help comes from the Lord, the

will not sleep. Moshtarika Riboroshteria, Iyakoria, Kasaporia Mararia, Mahalimboroshteriboria. Ah, let's go to Psalms 121 now. Verse 2 of Psalms 121 says, my help comes from the Lord, which made the heavens and the earth. My help comes from the Lord. October, November, December, my help comes from the Lord. In this last quarter of 2026 that is about to unfold, my help comes from the Lord, which made the heavens and the earth. Will not suffer our foot to be moved. Ah, Mahalimorodia, in this last quarter, we neither slumber nor sleep. The Lord is our keeper. We're in Psalm 121. We're declaring Psalms 121. You can open your own Bible and declare Psalm 121 over your life. The Lord is our keeper. Hey, this last quarter, the Lord is keeping us. The Lord is keeping us. The blood of Jesus.

Jesus is keeping us. The Lord is our shield upon our right hand. Therefore, the sun will not smite us. In the name of Jesus, we speak to you, sun, in this last quarter. You will not smite us. You will not align with our adversaries, the sun and the moon. The elements, O you earth, we decree and we declare you will not align with our adversaries in this last quarter. In the name of Jesus, anything contrary that was programmed into you, by the blood of Jesus, we cancel it. By the blood of Jesus, we cancel it. By the blood of Jesus, we crush it. By the blood of Jesus, we program you, O ye elements, O ye sun, O ye moon, O ye stars, O ye earth, O ye men upon the face of the earth. You are aligned with the purposes of God for our lives. In the mighty name of Jesus, you are aligned, O ye kings, Ayaka, princes, governments, Moshtalia, nations, you are aligned with the purposes and the counsel of Yahweh for our lives. The earth upon which we walk, you will do us good. You will bear forth fruit for us. The sun and the moon will not smite us. The Lord will preserve us from all evil. The Lord will preserve our souls. The Lord will preserve us from all evil. By the blood of Jesus, we are preserved from all evil. No evil will befall us. No plague, no calamity will come near our dwelling. In the name of Jesus, the Lord preserves our souls. The Lord preserves our souls. I come against anxiety. I come against fear. In the name of Jesus, our souls are preserved. The Lord preserves our going out and our coming in, October to December 2027 and beyond. Even from this time forth and even forevermore, we are preserved by the power and the blood of Jesus, by the workings of angels, by the anointing of the Holy Ghost. We are preserved. GPPA family is preserved. Rajit and home is preserved. Apostle Goodheart is preserved. Our families are preserved. In the mighty name of the Lord Jesus Christ. Please, let's go back to Deuteronomy 32. I was actually going ahead of myself, but if you go in Deuteronomy 32, the next scripture we are going to pray there, when, I think we stopped at verse 10. Now we're saying Deuteronomy 32 now. We're saying he led him about, he instructed him, he kept him as the apple of the eye. So what we've been praying in the Psalm 121 is that part that he kept him at the apple of his eye. So that's why we're declaring Psalm 121.

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1: 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He had the aura, he had the looks, he had the lyrical skills, the panache, the razzmatazz, and above all, the swag. He was incredibly gifted. When he kicked the game, the whole hood stood up and went crazy.
2: That rock snap, you got that. The way so late, you got set, just a cop back. I put six holes in his back, I got nails trying to drill this.
1: He was clearly the next big thing to happen, and Thomas picked up a vice. He started to pop pills, abuse substances, and indiscriminately take all kinds of powder, pills, and syrups. There was no stopping him. He became so addicted. And then on one bad day,
3: put your hand down.
1: Thomas completely lost his mind and was checked into a psychiatric home for a few months. And again, and after a few months, he was ill again. Thomas never regained his sanity, and with it went all his dreams, his future, and his head was deeply saddened. Don't fall into the same trap. Do things differently. Don't be like Thomas. Dear young Nigerian, don't do drugs. This is a message from the Silverwood Group.

answers tomorrow on a platter. On a platter. You've got to think fast and answer faster. 7 questions, 7 seconds, and it's all yours. You think you know your stuff and are quick? Then prove it. 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

Although no case of Ebola has been reported in Nigeria, we must remain observant following the outbreak of the disease in Central Africa. Ebola is a serious illness that can spread through direct contact with the bodily fluids of an infected person. And there's no cause for panic. This is the time to stay alert. Do not drop your guard. 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

0: Thomas was a young, super talented individual. He had the aura. He had the looks. He had the lyrical skills, the panache, the razzmatazz, and above all, the swag. He was incredibly gifted. When he kicked the game, the whole hood stood up and went crazy.
1: That rock snap, you got that. But wait till late, you got set. Keith and cock back. And put six holes in your stock hat. I got niggas trying drums.
0: He was clearly the next big thing to happen. And Thomas picked up the vice. He started to pop pills, abuse substances, and indiscriminately take all kinds of powder, pills, and syrups. There was no stopping him. He became so addicted. And then on one bad day,
2: put your hand down, boy.
0: Thomas completely lost his mind and was checked into a psychiatric home for a few months and was out again. And after a few months, he was in again, finding his sanity. And with it went all his dreams, his future, and his head was deeply severed. Don't fall into the same trap. Do things differently. Don't be like Thomas, dear young Nigerian. Don't do drugs. This is a message for the Silverbird Group.

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3: 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Lagos, what's going on? Let's talk about some of the burning issues that actually affected you within the last 24 hours right now. How are you doing? Alright, so for me, the last 24 hours has been crazy because, you know, for every time I buy fuel in my car, I'm always like, hey God, how am I surviving? I think I'm becoming a magician. For some reason, I'm performing miracles, right? Signs and wonders. And people say you need the pastor to actually perform signs and wonders. I'm performing miracles, signs and wonders. You know why? Because somebody please tell me how I'm able to afford fuel at 1,400 naira per liter, and I need at least nothing less than 20 liters. Nothing less than 20 liters to get me to work every day. Do the maths, guys. Do the maths. And how am I surviving? How am I doing this? I don't even know those miracles, signs, and wonders. There you go. So there's a whole lot of things to talk about real quick. One of those things is subsidy removal. Bring back subsidy removal. And I beg to say that our leaders are clueless on what's happening right now. Our leaders are clueless. Like I said earlier, more than 99%, let me don't exaggerate, 93.7% of Nigerians don't even understand what subsidy is. I tell you for a fact. If you think I'm lying, go to just go on the street, right? Do a vox pop and ask people, what do you understand by subsidy removal or subsidy, fuel subsidy? And you realize that, you know, there's a lacuna between, there's that mismatch with the information they have about subsidies. So some people see subsidy as a tool, a political weapon being used by an opposition to being weaponized by another opposition or a campaign tool, so they don't even know what subsidy removal is. If not, tell me why same people who kicked against subsidy removal many years ago, as in 2002 to 2004, I'm gonna get those numbers right, came back in 2023 to remove same subsidy they kicked against. I'm talking about the current APC government, right? I don't know if you understand. And tell me why Peter Obi, who also campaigned on the mantra of subsidy is sustainable, in 2027 he says I will reinstate petrol subsidy. Yes, that's what he said. How hypocritical can we be right now? Let me just read the next app. It says, the presidential candidate of the Nigerian Democratic Congress, NDC, Peter Obi, has pledged to reinstate subsidy if elected president in 2027, saying this administration would first tackle corruption in the sector. So Obi made this statement yesterday at a town hall meeting organized by the Obi Kwankoso presidential ticket in Sokoto. So all of this arguments, right, this just tells me a whole lot of things right now. It says a whole lot. I'm going to make a post later. You know, I dropped a comment earlier and a lot of people were bashing me. Oh, sugar, you don't like... I'm anti-political. I'm apolitical, right? I don't support any political party. APC, PDP, NDC, GEO, GCO, wherever they are. I don't support any political party. But one thing I'll tell you for a fact is, I just want to be able to buy fuel for at least 200 naira per liter. Bad as it bad, 250 naira per liter. Is that too much to ask? Lagos, call me up right now. Let's have that great conversation. All right, 0917-091-1000-2937 or 091-1000-1777-1937. Or send me a WhatsApp message, 0812-806-2337, 0812-806-2337. All right, let me know what's your take on fuel subsidy. All right, so if you understand what fuel subsidy is, call me up, let's have that debate. Let me see your knowledge, and I'll tell you what fuel subsidy is, all right, in plain terms, like in the street terms, all right, so we all will understand. Don't forget, you could also win fantastic prizes today on the show. It's open floor, so I don't just want you wasting your airtime. I'll be giving out airtime, and of course, I'll be giving you some little. It's the 29th of September, right? Salary week. So some of you have got a salary, so for some of us who haven't, but we still have some spare change if you want to give. So for some of us who haven't, but we still have some spare change if you want to give.

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3: Alright, so, look at us, it's 8:46, it's still Open Floor, and I got a little story to tell, right? Little story. So, over the weekend I met a girl, right? Beautiful, cute girl, very confident, bold. I mean, she approached and we got talking and asked how old she was. She was a little over 26, 25, 26. I'm like, okay, cool. Then we got talking, then I realized that this girl is actually born sometime in 2020. She's gonna go in 2020. There's nothing wrong with being born in 2020, but my problem is just that 2020, right? She's actually 26 years old right now. Is it? Am I getting my? Is it? It's not 20. I said 2000. Yeah, she's born in 2020. 2000, right? 2000. And that got me thinking. So if you were actually born in 2000, right, the year 2000, so that means you'd be 26, right, this year 2026, right? So she was born in 2000, and I realized that, do you know, in 2000, what this means was that, after the time you were given birth to, right, I was in the university already. that kind of cringe, and somehow to me, though, I'm telling you this story, all right? Because a lot of 20, 21, 22, 23, 24, 25, 26 year old might never understand what fuel subsidy is. Yes, fact check me. Fact check me. A lot of 20 year old to 2026 to 26 year old might never understand what fuel subsidy is or what it means is if subsidy is gone. Lord, I never had experience what we experienced growing up buying fuel. So let me walk you guys down retrospect. And it wasn't really Twitter time that period, but the hashtag Occupy Nigeria was trending. It was January 2012. As a matter of fact, it began on 2nd of January 2012, following President Goodluck Jonathan's removal of the subsidy on January 1st. Yes. So if you were born in 2020, right? So by January 1st, 2012, you were probably just 12 years old and probably didn't even understand what the symmetrics about is about, you know, fuel price going up and down. You just, I mean, 12 years old, right? You will never probably understand. So nationwide protests and strikes followed, particularly here in Lagos, Abuja, Kano, other major cities. I was in Abuja back then, but I was following the news because as a journalist, yeah, I was reporting from Lagos, reporting in Abuja as well, you know, Port Harcourt. And it was just one single hashtag, Occupy Nigeria. Why? Because they say remove fuel subsidies. The protests were largely driven by opposition to the sudden petrol price increase from about now. Here's a shocking moment. So listen, for all you 25-year-old children, let me educate you real quick. So if you're 25 right now, as of this time, we were buying fuel at 65 naira per liter. Yes, you heard me. 65 naira per liter. And what did the then President Goodluck Jonathan do? he jacked it all up to 141 naira per liter. I remember all of this. Digits to a triple digits fuel price. I said, man, that's 141 naira per liter, from 65 to 141 naira per liter. Because he said, if you remove the fuel subsidy, fuel will be jacked up to 141 naira per liter. After the protest and nationwide strike, the government reversed the increase. That's one thing about Goodluck Jonathan. He will listen to you and you say, okay, all right, let's just do what you gotta do. So you get it, right? And bringing the price down to 97 naira per liter on 16 January 12th. Now, here was the drama, right? So, remove fuel subsidy, it'll be 141

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3: All right, still open floor. I got a few more minutes, but I'm just going to use that to read a couple of WhatsApp messages, all right? So please, whenever you're sending your WhatsApp message, put your name so that I can know exactly where you call, your location as well, so I can actually tell where you are texting from real quick. So first things first, I'm just going to let you guys into something. What I feel about fuel subsidy, right? The removal of fuel subsidy was just a trial and error, more like a test transmission that failed woefully. And it's so embarrassing that even the current administration is scared to admit. But then again, it's clear that even Peter Obi is going in blindly. All right, clearly lacks that understanding of the subject matter, subsidy or no subsidy, because he also campaigned on the mantra of remove subsidy in 2023. Remove subsidy. Yeah. But how did we get here, right? They even threw away the entire pot of soup because three people were always stealing the meats. Yes. Is there a problem with the subsidy system? Yes. There were some people benefiting from it unfairly. But instead of fixing the pot, we apparently decided to throw away the soup, break the cooking pot, sell the kitchen, and ask Nigerians to bring in their own food. How? I don't know if you understand that analogy, right? So, fuel subsidy explained in a layman's language. It's a situation of where you have a pot of soup with meat for everybody in the house to eat. But a few people in the house decided to be eating all the meat and leaving the soup for the rest of the household. Do you get it, right? And with this soup, we're able to actually make rice, make okra soup, do other things with it, and we're just living fine. But our problem was that, you know, some people were eating the meat, right? So instead of tackle those people eating the meat, what did we do? We decided to throw away the entire pot of soup, break it, in fact, demolish the kitchen, scatter everything, start looking for your own pot of soup and drink. What do you think will happen? People are going to go hungry. So that soup that was helping everybody just because you couldn't tackle a few bad eggs. That's it. So subsidy or no subsidy, maybe I just want to buy 200 for at least 200 naira per liter come 2027. That's just it right now. So this is a message coming from Ayos. Ayos says, this is where Tinubu is different from the rest of entities. If he believes in an ideology or has conviction about policy, he doesn't allow sentiment to derail him

0: implementing such policies. This is coming from Ayo. He says, so PO all of a sudden changing his stance on a delicate issue like subsidy is basically a proof he isn't consistent, easily influenced by sentiment, cause either. Anyway, as I said, I don't want to go into it. Then you have some from Queen. Queen Morin said Nigeria should be right on wave. No plan at all. Don't bully this one. Let's get on. Stand against the corruption. This coming from Calvin. Rightly said, all right? So you have this one from Ryan. Ryan says, why the sudden change? Because he says, I will still vote for Ram. And I will carry... All right, Lagos, that's the much I can take. That's the end of the whole floor this morning. But anyway, if you messed up the floor, I was just x-raying, all right, what subsidy is to some people. Tomorrow will be another day for us to talk about it. Atiku was also campaigning on the mantra of, if you elect me, I'll bring back subsidy. But these are people in 2023 who are shifting mouths, like saying, look, maybe removal of subsidy might just be the next big thing to happen to Nigerians right now. Lagos, good morning. Payment Center is up next. And if you know anything about cybersecurity, or probably you want a link, you clicked a link and then your money was wiped out, just get ready, right? I got someone in the studio who will be enlightening us on what cybersecurity is all about and how we can actually effectively protect our laptops and everything involved in it right now. I'll be right back. It's still the morning drive.
1: 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The word stinks. 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

0: All right, so if you really want to know what's banging in my head right now, as DJ Zinlay's In Lovo featuring my boy Loiso. So Loiso, we've been talking for a while, and he's like, he wants to come to Nigeria. And I'm like, yo, man, you need to come to Nigeria. We love you here in Nigeria. I don't know if you're a lover of great tune. I call him the African Sam Smiths. If you don't know who Loiso is, I'm going to be throwing more lights in his arms later on in the day. Such a great and amazing artist, a South African artist based in the United States of America, New Jersey to be precise. And he knows he's got my love for Nigeria. So he checked his streams a couple of days back, and he realized that Nigerians are streaming Loiso. Maybe I'm playing a Loiso song for you today on the show. I'm going to be taking my time to play a Loiso song so you will understand what I'm talking about. Such an amazing artist, Loiso song, so you would understand what I'm talking about. Such an amazing artist. Real quick, song, so you would understand what I'm talking about. Such an amazing artist. Real quick, another great person. Thanks.
1: Although no case of Ebola has been reported in Nigeria, we must remain observant following the outbreak of the disease in Central Africa. Ebola is a serious illness that can spread through direct contact with the bodily fluids of an infected person. And there's no cause for panic. The time to stay alert. Do not drop your guard. 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

0: 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Thomas was a young, super talented individual. He had the aura, he had the looks, he had the lyrical skills, the panache, the razzmatazz, and above all, the swag. He was incredibly gifted. When he kicked the game, the whole hood stood up and went crazy.
1: That rock snap, you got that. The weight's too late, you got set, keep the cock back. I put six holes in your stock hat. I got your ass trying to drill this.
0: He was clearly the next big thing to happen, and Thomas picked up the vice. He started to pop pills, abuse substances, and indiscriminately take out powder, pills, and syrups. There was no stopping him. He became so addicted. And then on one bad day, Thomas completely lost his mind and was checked into a psychiatric home for a few months and was out again. And after a few months, he was ill again. Thomas never regained his sanity. And with it went all his dreams, his future, and his head was deeply saddened. Don't fall into the same trap. Do things differently. Don't be like Thomas. Dear young Nigerian, don't do drugs. This is a message from the Silverbird Group. For 20 years, the Silverbird Man of the Year Award has celebrated Nigeria.

0: come help us out. Let me understand this real quick. So, I got blessing. See, Obioha. Hope I got that correctly. Come close to the mic real quick. Yeah, do the mics yourself.
1: Yes,
0: yeah. Good morning, Blessing. I can just call you Blessing, right?
1: Yes, yes.
0: Hi, Blessing. How you doing? Okay. That's good. Talk to me. Let's just. I want us to vibe. But I want us to be like a class, like a cybersecurity class. I want us to just have that, you know, broad knowledge of what cybersecurity is. Really, let's get to meet Blessing Ezobioha first. Who are you?
1: Okay, my name is Blessing.
0: Yeah, talk to the mic.
1: My name is Blessing Ezobioha. I'm a cybersecurity analyst, and I have years of experience as a digital forensic analyst, threat intelligence analyst, and I do every aspect of cybersecurity, but focused on digital forensics and threat intelligence. So I'm here, and I'm, you know, ready to answer sugar and hands.
0: You know when people just say this analyst, can you just break it down? Let's understand in plain terms to that guy on the street, because those are the guys whose money have been wiped out every day. The mama who sells Akara, who you did a fake transfer to her. These are the people who really miss this information. So just break it down real quick.
1: Okay, so first things first, I want everybody to understand that cybersecurity is no longer just an IT problem. If you have a phone, you have a bank account, you have WhatsApp, you have Instagram, even an email address, cybersecurity actually concerns you.
0: Yeah.
1: So it is, like you said, the FRSC issue.
0: Exactly, yeah.
1: Recently.
0: Yeah.
1: With the age of AI, with the help of AI, has helped scammers to industrialize a lot of things that, you know, they do. The traditional type of scam, you know, you would say when you get some kind of emails, typographical errors, you know, there's one or two things to notice.
0: To note to
1: AI, everything looks impeccable.
0: I tell you.
1: So now what they do is usual behavioral style of the scammers. We call it social engineering in our terms. So they will create an urgency. When they create an urgency, they make you believe it. Then they make you click. So this, the illustration of the traffic.
0: So
1: immediately you're seeing this message, you're like, what did I do? Let me quickly click on it. They created an urgency. They trusted you enough to click on that particular message. So now, FRS has come out to say, it's a fraudulent message, but now you've clicked on the link.
0: You've clicked on the link already. You've
1: put your information out there. So usually before, what I would advise anybody is, before you click on that link, before you send money to anybody, because apart from this particular one, we see the common WhatsApp one. You just see some message, you're just like, please send me money, I'm stranded. I can be your brother, I can be your sister. The next one is the voice notes.
0: Of course, the voice note,
1: You hear voice notes you hear your mom's voice.
0: Of course, yeah.
1: Sending you a message like, please send me money, I'm stranded in the market. And immediately you're sending that money, that's wrong. Because they put
0: I've been a victim of
1: exactly. They put a state of urgency. So usually I'll say change the communications channel. If you're getting it on immediately, you have your mother's number, you have your brother's number, you have your friend's number. Call them. Is this true? Do not always click on that link. You don't have to click on the link. Nobody's forcing you to click on that link, no matter the urgency. And I always advise friends, know the kind of pattern that your brother would send you a chat. Like if you want to ask money from maybe my husband, and I'm babe, send me this money. I need you to, I will first cajole him to a certain extent. I don't just come with urgency of I'm stranded. I need you to know that something is wrong. It's fishy. Always change the channel of communication. It doesn't have to be that same channel that particular person is sending you. Always change the channel of communication.
0: All right, so Lagos, let me just take you down retrospects real quick. So a couple of weeks back, there was this, you know, scam that was going on. A lot of people fell for it. I mean, you will be amazed with the kind of people, high-profile people. So there was a text message actually flying around town that, you know, you've actually visited a traffic of fans and you would need to pay a certain amount. But there's a link for you to click. I know how these things are. They send you a link, they tell you dispute or make payments. And for some people, want to dispute, like, no, I didn't. So the most important thing that you see end up clicking that link, you have to make payments or dispute at the end of the whole day. Once you just click the link, boom, they just wipe out everything in your account. And this thing started happening. It happened to a couple of friends, and they told me, like, hey, sugar man, this is good. Someone actually lost close to 2 million naira. They wiped out everything, so be very careful. So today I have Blessing in the studio, a cybersecurity expert. We're going to be looking at your money, identity, phone, and how cyber criminals are exploiting trust in this age of AI. All right, let's start with the basics real quick.

0: lesson too. When you say cyber criminals are exploiting the trust, what does that really mean to the common man?
1: Okay, so when I say they're exploiting the trust, I would need you to understand that a stranger cannot just know your name, know where you live, know your address, know certain information about you.
0: Yeah.
1: But we don't want to go deep into it.
0: Yeah.
1: We all know that most of our informations are on sale.
0: Of course.
1: Yes, online.
0: Yeah. We're going to get into that before towards the end, but let's continue. Because that's another part that, anyway. Let's continue here.
1: So now, when they get this information, I go online, get the information. I have your address, I have your phone number, I have your family details, I know your mother's meeting me.
0: Yeah.
1: It is enough to build a story.
0: A story, exactly.
1: So our information is like a Lego piece. Just one information is beautiful enough to, you know, build a particular story. There's a particular investigation I was handling one time, and it was just like a very easy thing. The HR posted that she's back on maternity leave.
0: Yeah.
1: So, you know, it's just a very simple, very harmless.
0: Yeah. I'm trying to see where this is going.
1: She posts this, and two hours or 3 hours in, she gets an email.
0: Yeah.
1: Company's logo, you know, letterhead, everything, email address, everything looks impeccable.
0: Yeah.
1: And, you know, they're telling her the company, they want to spoil her, get her, her team came together.
0: Her team came together, yeah.
1: Get her baby things from Amazon. So she just needs to click on the Amazon, and that was it.
0: Wow, great. Just hold on to that thought right here. Let's go pay some bills, and when we get back, I would love to hear the end of the story. Still the morning drive, guys. Stay locked.
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0: said that she's back on maternity leave. Yeah. So, you know, it's just a very simple, very harmless.
1: Yeah. Very. I'm trying to see where this is going. Eh? So
0: then,
1: yeah.
0: No, she posts this and 2 hours or 3 hours in, she gets an email.
1: Yeah.
0: Company's logo, you know, letterhead, everything, email address, everything looks impeccable.
1: Yeah.
0: And, you know, they're telling her the company, they want to spoil her, get her team came together.
1: The team came together, yeah.
0: Get her baby things from Amazon. So she just needs to click on the Amazon link, and that was it.
1: Wow, great. Just hold on to that thought right there. Let's go pay some bills, and when we get back, I would love to hear the end of the story. Still the morning drive, guys. Still up.

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1: 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We are letting the dogs out.
2: Let the dogs out.
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0: Nigeria. So, Blessing, so you were telling me that story of how this particular, this lady, this HR lady actually clicked the link, the Amazon link.
1: Yes, so that was how she put her information, and that's how they were able to get it.
0: The right account.
1: Wow. Her account, her office.
0: Her office, yeah.
1: Yeah, so they used her company.
0: Wow.
1: And all that. So, and they did the power movement, moved from admin to, from user to admin, and got to hack into the company. So, what I'm trying to say is, in as much as they tell us that, our information is not out there.
0: It's actually out there.
1: Let all of us just say.
0: It's actually out there.
1: And just as little as your BVN. Actually,
0: yeah, of course, yeah,
1: can piece a lot of things because you don't see a stranger that will just come up to you and, in fact, if somebody comes up to you and tells you, I don't know your name, but I want to, I need you to give me, you will not listen to that person.
0: Of course, yeah.
1: So that is where the trust comes in. They already have your information. They have your address. They have all the information you need. And they are coming to you with the form of, I'm in the bank. Your account is about to be blocked. I need you to sent you an OTP. I need you to click it. Please, I want to beg everybody. Your OTP is your security key.
0: Yeah.
1: It's not meant to be shared. Do not give it to anybody.
0: Do you not give your OTP to anybody?
1: Do not share it to anybody. Don't give it to anybody at any point, at any time. Don't. Now, most of the, even on WhatsApp, when you go to a group and you're saying 100 million, click on this link. Who wants to give you 100 million when you've not worked for anything?
0: Anyway, that good thing has promised, though. So let's see how that goes. So, I recently smashed my phone and I was without phone for like 24 hours. And I realized that my entire life was on my phone, my bank. In fact, my work, everything I needed to do, my email, I was asking myself, what do I do with my life right now? And that got me thinking, right? So what are the biggest things criminals can actually do if they actually get access to someone's phone? So let's say, you know, one that you misplaced your phone while going home. Maybe you dropped your phone at some place and somebody took it. What's the first thing, you know, the biggest thing criminals can do if they actually get access to your phone?
1: Most times it's not even by misplacing your phone that they get access into it.
0: True.
1: So, see, misplacing your phone is even harder for them to get access to you because they don't know your password.
0: That's true,
1: So that is why it is easier to gain your trust so you willingly
0: give
1: them that information that you want. So let me give you an example. Every day you chat with your wife, then all of a sudden she tells you she's going to the market. Then all of a sudden she uses another person's number. Oh, my phone died. I'm stranded. Can you send me this amount of money? Or I sent you a link, babe. I just got one new Netflix link that allows to have like 1 year subscription and all that. You're like, okay, now my babe now. Nothing happened. You go
0: You
1: click on it. I tell you, you have given them the easiest access.
0: Wow.
1: I would, if I was going to be a cyber criminal, I would. I don't think I want to go through the stress of seeing you misplace your phone or whatnot. I would build that trust.
0: I love that. If I were going to be a cyber criminal, that should be like a movie or something. A cyber security expert becomes a cyber criminal. Man, that's gonna be wild.
1: Yeah.
0: But anyway, the thing is, I mean, we hear a whole lot about AI powered scams now. Anyway, you've mentioned that a lot. So, how are criminals using AI to actually make fake messages, voices, and pictures, videos more convincing than the traditional scams these days?
1: You can see the videos online.
0: Of course.
1: AI videos.
0: Of course. By the way, I just made a very beautiful AI video for one of my artists. Even she's amazed. Like, how did she get into an Escalade? Mm-hmm. How did they make all that happen? I'm like, it just started coming from my laptop and in my house. It was everywhere. I mean, it's crazy. AI is powerful, yeah.
1: So you see that it's actually very easy to make all these videos. So when I try to explain it to people, I'll say, in as much as you feel like these things are not in unison, like the deepfake, you have the manipulation and the trolls and maybe the fake emails. It's very easy because first things first, you get this information. Let me see. Okay, let me give you an example. I'm the bad guy. I go online. I pay to get your information. Now I have all the details. I even know where you work now. Because I have like basically half of your information. Then immediately I look for the easiest. I would definitely go to your social media. I would look for the person you always post. That's very close friend. I'll do a lot of open source investigation. Get where I want you to be. Then I get this information. Then I create something, maybe with AI, using email, using go to your LinkedIn now.
0: Of course.
1: I get this information. Then, next thing, I'm going to use AI to either create a video, maybe I'll look for a boss, edit it, or look for a voice.
0: It's over.
1: Exactly.
0: It's over.
1: You see that all of us are coming together as one now.
0: Of course, yeah. Yes,
1: then, I've already built that trust. The social engineering trust is already there. Then I'm sending it to you. You don't have any choice but to fall for it.
0: Sure.
1: So, AI, deepfake, phishing, everything comes in one unit at last. So, this is where I would always say, do not. See, relax.
0: Yeah.
1: Another person, we always say that Nigeria, maybe somebody comes to ask you for money. Your emergency is not my emergency. So, when you get those kind of messages, you relax.
0: Yeah.
1: Most times, calling to confirm is usually not disrespect.
0: Yeah.
1: It's just you trying to make sure that your line of whatever you're trying to do, you're doing the correct thing.
0: Yeah.
1: You just don't want to rush. And if you notice all these scam videos you see online, when you start delaying them, they start getting angry. They don't have the patience for it. So delay them. Take your time. It's not something that you need to. Okay, few of my friends that didn't fall for that traffic scam.
0: Yeah.
1: They're like, when they first saw it, they're like, or more later we'll handle it. So that's why a lot of them did not. So there's no urgency. It's your phone, it's your WhatsApp. You can decide not to attend it a day, or maybe you decide okay later we'll handle it. So always first you verify. Always verify, make sure that you're using another channel. Do not use the same communication channel that they're asking you to use. Use another channel. If possible, call. If they even say, okay, it's your bank, they're about to close your account.
0: Yeah.
1: Call bank customer service. Before customer service will even answer you, you yourself will be angry, and they will be more angry. That time has gone. That saved you a lot.
0: So let's talk about voice cloning. I'm a voice actor, so one of my research I did, I found out that, you know, I don't necessarily need to actually use my voice and everything again. So I realized that, you know, I could actually clone my voice and just direct it, and it works so fine. So you made mention of how to identify a clone voice. In case maybe you're being called by someone, sometimes you get a phone call and you hear this person's voice actually saying, "Hello, it's me." Now, you know, you can see these days they go as far as even they said, "Let me switch the video." This person that scammed me of 50,000 there said he was one of my old friends that have been, you know, gone for a while, and I heard his voice sounded very like him. Just to be sure, for me, tech boy, I'm like, "Switch the video," and he switched the video, and I saw him, and I'm like, "Oh, guy, where have you been?" I was like, "Man, it's been a long thing. I just came out of prison. I was arrested by police during the NSAS. We've been looking for him, like, since the NSAS era. And I just need 50,000 naira." I'm like, "Okay, say less." And I sent him 50,000 naira. And that's how he guy blocked me. And later, I called another friend of ours. "Have you seen that this guy's out?" He was like, "Which guy? This has been in the U.S. like since NSAS days." I like, "It's great." So how can they really identify such, you know, in case maybe someone's mom calls and you know that it's not, this cannot be my mom. How can they identify it aside, you know, delaying to reply?
1: Okay, so most times, if you listen closely to most of this AI music, they have a particular way they sound.
0: Of course, yeah.
1: So it is not as, it's not, they have this robotic sound.
0: But by the way, let me warn you, like I said, I'm a voice actor, sound engineer.
1: I've learned
0: how to change those voices to sound as real as possible, right? You'll be wondering, when did I say this? So it's getting deeper by the day.
1: Yes, it's actually getting deeper. I cannot even lie to you. So most times, you try to change your communication level. You start saying things. That's why I say, as friends or family, you should have a safe word. There's no how that, because these voices and these calls are already programmed.
0: Of course, safe word. Yes, safe word is the key. So you guys just have like a common safe word.
1: Like a common thing that you know that I know you know.
0: Yeah.
1: Only both of us know about it.
0: True.
1: AI, definitely. Even the videos, if you create videos, you know that it's always a script.
0: It's always a script.
1: They do not always want to go talk outside that particular script.
0: They won't even answer you.
1: So that is one of the major things that you need to do. Have a safe word with your friends, your family, anybody. Even with patterns, if you would know.
0: Of course, yeah.
1: With pattern, you would know. So always, that's what I would say, don't rush.
0: Mm.
1: Don't rush it. Okay, this person has been out of prison. You need money.
0: Yeah.
1: No problem. Send your account number. First off, if the account number doesn't even match with the person,
0: So the thing now is, because of the fintechs around, these guys create fresh accounts and the names match.
1: Exactly. They can create OPay accounts today and tomorrow. Yeah. They are not using it anymore. They broke the SIM card. Yeah, we've had
0: and this before. Person went ahead to even tell me another acquaintance, one of our friends has actually sent him like 20,000 naira. He sent me a screenshot of that 20,000 naira with my guy's name. So I felt like, oh, we are now contributing for our friend who just came out of prison. And that was how I got scammed. But anyway, so real quick, so from a cybersecurity perspective right now, what are the five things every Nigerian should do today to actually protect their money, identity, and phone?
1: Okay, so first things first, I would say do not, we Nigerians, we reuse our passports.
0: Oh, yeah.
1: Oh, God. Oh my God.
0: I know for a friend that has one password for everything. From phone, laptop, in fact, emails, just one password. It's crazy.
1: So,
0: yeah.
1: Do not use more, like, don't reuse your passwords. I think we're easy, no, not Nigerian, no, not major Nigerians.
0: Yeah.
1: We as humans, you just want something easy.
0: You just want something easy, something easiest, you can remember, yeah.
1: Easiest accounts to actually get into.
0: Yeah.
1: You see your name, then your birthday. It's easy. If I have the VPN, I can try all those things and get into your account. Mm. Please stop reusing your passwords. Don't reuse your passwords. Like I said earlier, do not share your OTP. You don't give. Your OTP is your secret PIN. That's why it's a secret PIN. You're not supposed to share it to anybody.
0: Yeah.
1: And if you get hacked at any point, your email address, kindly change your email address password. I always hammer on this because most of our emails, that's where we get our reset password links.
0: Of course, yeah.
1: Any app, my Instagram, you can send them to my Gmail.
0: Yeah.
1: So, first things first, I don't even play with it.
0: Yeah.
1: Oh, I think I've clicked a particular link and they've hacked me. I'll go and change my email
0: address. You change it ASAP, yeah.
1: Because if they get access to your email address.
0: That's it. It's over. Especially when it's the email that has all the passwords.
1: So, your email address, make sure that if anything happens, change your email address. Always have multi-factor authentication on. It is not what you're supposed to be. Even on WhatsApp, when people say, oh, I don't have multiple, I'm like, why? It won't take you anything. Just put extra protection. It can be extra Face ID. It can be thumbprint.
0: Yeah.
1: It can be anything. Just put multiple layer of protection for you and to save everybody from that plenty stress.
0: Yeah.
1: Also, pause and verify before you do anything. Pause and verify before you do anything. And, please, let everybody be careful because we all know that even as much as we have the I do not care, it never touched me. It will actually touch everybody.
0: Hey, of course, it's going to reach everybody.
1: So make sure that as a family unit, you guys have a safe word. You guys have a bit of verification. You don't click on any payment links.
0: Mm.
1: It's a proper verification. Even if you see your bank reaches out to you, no bank will call you. Banks are always saying it. We will not call you. If you have issue that they are also angry, because I always tell her, do not share your OTP. She was like, no, they said it was from the bank. I said, why would your bank be calling you to tell you that they need your OTP? So,
0: yeah. That's pretty much it, right?
1: Yeah.
0: All right, so Lagos, I've been talking to Blessing Ezeopioha, all right? She is a cybersecurity expert, all right? Threat intelligence and digital safety. And in case you've been wondering, right, she's a digital forensic and cybersecurity governance. She's also a cybersecurity speaker, writer, and mentor who has spent the past 3 years teaching and supporting people entering the field. So her work focuses on making cybersecurity practical and understandable, particularly around online fraud, privacy, AI-enabled threats, and digital safety. Thank you, Blessing, for stopping by. How can they reach you real quick in case someone feels so inspired and like, no, I need to meet you, Blessing, so we can actually, your social media account, how can they reach out to you?
1: You can reach out to me on LinkedIn.
0: It's on LinkedIn.
1: And my Instagram account, which is just for fun.
0: Just for fun, so it doesn't get hacked.
1: It's the one that's called Briella09.
0: Yeah. All right, so on LinkedIn, most especially, that's Blessing Ezeopioha. All right, so guys, just go connect with her, and boom. And I'll be, thank you, Blessing, for stopping by. I hope that I call you next time. You'd be very much able to come around so we can talk.
1: Definitely.
0: Nice. But nice talking to you. So, Lagos, the rest of the morning drive continues right here. It's 9:45, and we'll go to a quick music break. And when we get back, We'll be talking some more. In the meantime, here comes... It's been a while since I heard something from Irish Star. Let's do this real quick. Irish Star with Rush. Let's go.

0: troops of Operation Fansen Yama have rescued 41 travellers abducted by bandits in Safi local government area of Zamfara state. The victims, comprising 24 men, 10 women and 7 children, were travelling from Senegal to Kano when their vehicle broke down. A statement by the operation on Tuesday said troops responded to intelligence, engaged the bandits and forced them to flee into nearby farmlands. All 41 travellers were rescued unharmed and are receiving necessary support. The River State House of Assembly has unanimously backed the proposed constitutional amendment to create state police in Nigeria. The decision makes Rivers the third state after Osun and Edo to support the bill sent to state assemblies by the National Assembly. 25 lawmakers present voted in favour, with none against or abstaining. Speaker Martin Amahwile said state police will complement the federal police and help improve the protection of lives and property. The proposed amendment requires approval by at least 24 of Nigeria's 36 state assemblies. The Minister of Budget and Economic Planning, Atiku Bagudu, says Nigeria needs to expand its revenue base and fiscal space to fund development. Bagudu says Nigeria has one of the smallest national budgets among the world's 10 most populous countries relative to its development needs. He spoke at a Senate press call workshop in Abuja, where he urged journalists to scrutinize budget provisions with evidence and context. The minister also called for a balanced approach to budget transparency while taking national security and other sensitive interests into account. In the meantime, the chairman of the Independent National Electoral Commission, INEC, Professor Joash Amupito, says the commission is working towards a generational shift in Nigeria's electoral process ahead of the 2027 elections. Speaking in Kaduna during a readiness assessment visit to the Northwest, Professor Amupito said transparency, technology and improved electoral administration will remain central. He said INEC is on operational challenges from previous elections while also considering measures to reduce its financial burden. Professor Amupito also announced plans for an upward review of staff salaries, with the new structure expected to take effect in January 2027. The renewed hope agenda of President Bola Tinubu has received support from Nigerians in Europe, who say they are encouraged by the reforms and rebuilding efforts in Nigeria. Speaking in Naples, Italy, the Director of Media and Publicity, Renewed Hope Ambassador Kenny St. Brown, said Nigerians in Europe want President Tinubu for another...
1: They are saying that

0: The remarks came as the Lagos State Ambassador General and Chief of Staff to the Lagos State Government, Tony Ayinde, received a leadership award from Nigerians in the diaspora in Europe. The director of the Diaspora Directorate in Naples, Tayo Shudende, said the award was in recognition of Ayinde's leadership and support for the diaspora community. Accepting the award, Ayinde expressed appreciation to the Nigerian community in Europe and prayed for God's continued blessings on them.
1: I accept this award and I pray that the Lord wants to be with you, the Lord wants to strengthen you, and this your support for everything will not be in vain.
0: The Corporate Accountability and Public Parties CAPA has warned the federal government against making fortification of bullion cubes. In a World Heart Day statement, CAPA said the policy could undermine efforts to reduce diet-related diseases, limited links rather able to flavor their food without compromising their health. He argues that adding vitamins and minerals to ultra-processed products do not remove concerns about sodium, sugar, and unhealthy fats. CAPA is calling for stronger sodium reduction measures, cleaner

clear food labels and tighter regulation of unhealthy food marketing. The following distinguished personalities have been nominated for the 2026 Silver Bird Man of the Year Award. They are the Governor of Adamawa State, Umaru Fintiri, nominated for his contributions to infrastructure development, healthcare, and human capital development. The Governor of Osun State, Senator Dimola Adeleke, nominated for infrastructure renewal, social and economic investment, as well as staff welfare. The last nominees are Haji Dahiru Mangal, an accomplished businessman and philanthropist with investments in aviation, manufacturing,

0: vote for any nominee of your choice by WhatsApp or SMS to 09 your choice by WhatsApp or SMS to 09. Fairford incident involves foreign actors plus entertainment and spot stories. Stay with us.
1: No case of Ebola has been reported in Nigeria. We must remain observant following the outbreak of the disease in Central Africa. Ebola is a serious illness that can spread through direct contact with the bodily fluids of an infected person. And there's no call for panic. This is the time to stay alert. Do not drop your guard. No case of Ebola has been reported in Nigeria. We must remain observant following the outbreak of the disease in Central Africa. Ebola is a serious illness that can spread through direct contact with the bodily fluids of an infected person. And there's no call for panic. This is the time to stay alert. Do not drop your guard. Wash your hands frequently with soap and water. We use an alcohol-raised hand sanitizer. Avoid with anyone showing symptoms.

0: Astra, new AI model GPT 6.1 Astra failed to meet the company's safety standards.
1: Rhythm 7. When it comes to winning, we know your lingo, and we are down with your choices. But that wouldn't get you thousands tomorrow on a platter.

0: Lagos, welcome back. It's still the afternoon drive and it's still perspective zone, rhythm 93.7. We're 32 minutes into hour of 4 o'clock, and if you're just tuning in, we are, or they are, debating the topic: does money change people or does it reveal them? Virtually we have Aga Imi and Chibura who are going at it, where Aga says money changes people, it doesn't reveal them. Chidera is on the other side of money double, it only reveals them. If, like I said following the break, I said you can participate, you can call in to let me know your perspective or let me know who you are agreeing with. The numbers to call: 091-1000-2937 or 091-1000-1937. The claim before we went to the break, and I believe it was on Ada's, she was about to say something: money doesn't reveal character, it corrupts it. Even the best person alive will be rewired by power, flattery, and a circle that never says no.
1: So there's a last point the opposition made. She said that money is a neutral tool. And I feel like that's such a gross understatement to say money that literally controls the rise and falls of empires and people's lives is a neutral tool. But let me just follow from your angle, from your standpoint, and agree that money is a neutral tool. So we can also agree that a phone is a neutral tool. It is supposedly on itself harmless. But a phone right now is the reason why it has changed a lot of people's sleep patterns, focus. People talk about social media as a thing that has caused attention fry. A phone that is supposedly neutral has changed and shaped the way environments or communities relate with each other. People literally have insults now that are saying, "Go touch grass," which people didn't say in the early 2000s, because now the neutral tool has reshaped the way people relate with each other. Global economies also relate with each other. But so tools shape their users, whether we like it or not. And that is why this notion that debating is really worth debating. Why is it only a tool? For instance, a hammer sits in a shed, in a capitalist shed. The purpose of a hammer is not to kill people. It is used to drive nails into surfaces. But then in the hand of a person who has a hammer, he can turn to stone people to kill. So in one, we can say that money is a tool that can kill, that can reshape identity. And going back to that point, the host point where he says that money reshapes or rewards people, I agree with it, because flattery is one of the major things. Is that flattery is something that money brings with it. With money comes flattery, comes psychophones, it comes people, OES members. And that can really consistently, because what you put inside of you, what you listen to, what you feel yourself with, can change you. And money and flattery go hand in hand. So integrally, money can change people, because with money comes a lot of things. With money comes a lot of access and a lot of doors that you don't really have access to when you're saying, for instance, let us all bring it down to secular film. There's this movie, The Boss Must Be Crazy. They are living in their community, disconnected from every other person, living in harmony, and so they didn't fail on their land. So that bottle, let us say it has money. When everybody now became jealous, everybody wanted access to it at the same time. The guy had to go to the ends of the earth to throw it away. That is symbolic, because a bottle on its own is a natural tool, but in the hands of people who it is valuable to can reshape identity.

0: Did they ship it? Doesn't necessarily, you can't say that it has been brought out a sense of who you were. Oh, we cannot say who you are. No, it means that sometimes the person is not being seen in factory with people telling them, oh, you are both this is beneath you. So many times that they can change identity. So it really has more control over the people that. Like, you know, this money is in our possession, this tool is in our possession, and it seems that this tool controls us more, like it exerts more control on us than the control that we can exert on it. Is that what you're saying?
1: Therapy exists because it's non-material end up controlling human beings. So are you going to excuse that non-material things can actually control people? People get addicted to drugs, which should, like you can say, are you saying that it controls them? But it eventually controls them. People get addicted to things like Coca-Cola. That isn't supposed to control you. So would you have to say really that the person that drinks Coca-Cola gets addicted to it has always had addiction threats on them because it's just driven by Coke? No, but it is just an introduction of something new in the world.
0: All right, again, it boils down to the obsessive use of these tools that we are talking about, right? It boils down to the obsessive. Say, it is what you do in service of money that makes it bad or good, right? It is how far people go in pursuing money. Like, how far a person can go in pursuing money is who they truly are.
1: But the argument is not saying a little money changes a person or a little percent of money changes people. It says money changes people, period, which means that the spectrum is broad. Whether it is an obsessive change or not, it means that if a certain factor has changed a person, whether it was because it was obsessive or literally obsessive, then it has changed people. You can say that some people maybe sort of have had access to money their entire life. This is their identity. This is what they know. This is who they are. We cannot say that because of that they ever pursued, they had any obsession to pursue money. No, they didn't have any obsession. They just grew up and saved money. So money does change people, period. Because what you can say, people babies go to certain schools where they only associate with people like them who have always had money, who have always had access to money. That environment shapes behavior. Okay, for instance, why do you think that people say they send their children back from the US or European countries back to Nigeria to come and go to boarding school in Nigeria? And they say shift because the environment we can literally change as because of the environment. So any foreign thing, any neutral that is introduced into a person's environment and remains there for a long time can't change a person. It doesn't mean that they're inherently bad or good.
0: Okay. So my argument is that behavioral change is not automatic character transformation. That's like what case in point, if somebody loves to drink, right, they may not have been able to take themselves to the point of drunkenness because they do not have the money. If someone is obsessed with shoes, they would not have been able to afford themselves a truckload of shoes because they do not have the money. The lack of money helps to restrain indulgence. Money is a tool you can use to go past social restraints, right? I'm going to use this common parlance of them. Like, it's the idea that I want to make this money so that I can show people that I have money, so that people who saw me or look at me less, they will say this. That is what money was. That is why people have, I want to have money for it.
2: Unfortunately, again, it's...
0: I want to give...
2: Unfortunately, we have to move on to the next claim. But before we do that, we need to go on another break. You know how it is on radio, we need to play these ads. Anyways, we have a couple more coming up. And when we come back, we have another claim. This is still Perspectives. This is still 93.7. This is still The Afternoon Drive. Do not go anywhere.
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1: Welcome back, beautiful people of Lagos. It's still Perspectives on Rhythm, 93.7. If you're just tuning in, well, time check, we are 42 minutes to hour 4 o'clock, and we have been on the topic

0: which is every ritual story, every he changed story, every she forgot where she came from story, that person was always capable of it. Poverty was just doing the hiding for them. So I think this time around, this Ada goes first.
1: I think it's me.
0: It's you?
1: I guess.
0: Okay.
1: I think this time it tests me because I think the last time it was you that went first. Okay.
0: So this is the third claim, yes. So the first claim was Ada, second claim was Chidera, third claim is Ada. Okay, yes. Every ritual story, every he changed story, every she forgot where she came from story, that person was always capable of it. Poverty was just doing the hiding for them.
1: Okay, so, I feel like, because everyone is capable of everything, everybody is capable, almost anyone is capable of arrogance, almost anyone is capable of greed, of cruelty, under the right conditions. That's why you see things that people say, forgiving does access the mind. That's why people can be a little mean to their exes. Even not because it's well deserved, because everybody, even the racist, this person is capable of the behavioral change, of say, of being upset, or being mad, or being mean. So if that comes as revealed, if that is ever he changed story, the person was always capable of it, then if that comes as revealed, then the world will experience nothing, because nobody could ever change. That's what he's saying. It means that even if that person, say a person who changed, like you're saying, he changed story because of money. If the person now decides to change, 360 or 180 leave it back to how the original way, what would they now say? Oh, he's capable of it? You know, what I'm trying to say is how contradictory it is that a tiny, like you said, behavioral change, or it cannot be revealed as, oh, they have revealed your character. And they don't leave capacity is in character. A person who was capable of betrayal but lived honestly 30 years later, or was honest. We cannot say, oh, because they betrayed us. That means that they have revealed who they are. People learn, people grow. Money didn't uncover a betrayer. It just created conditions in which that capacity became the choice they made. So a person out of desperation can choose to do ritual. Doesn't mean that it will blow their innate abilities or their innate character, or that when they grow up, they have always said, oh, this my mama be like this, so I will always do ritual. It's not like they always look at their mother like, hey, you go fine for a ritual. No, but because like inspiration, situations or stories that came in later in life or frustration made them do that. Doesn't mean that, oh, it has revealed the character you've always had your entire life. So after someone falls, we say we always saw it coming, but before that fall, nobody, including the person that said it, and even the person themselves could predict that they would fall. People never really agree that to say, oh, I would never be addicted to something, but we eventually see themselves doing it. Nobody can predict that. So that's not a talking point to say, oh, this is something to use as a rebuttal for the person who has revealed. So yeah.
2: Alright. Money is very powerful. But money does not have a kind of magical wand, right? Money changes hands. Money changes circumstances. Money changes. Money creates opportunities for you to walk into ones that you never for once envisioned yourself getting into. That is changing the circumstance, not their character. Money is like

0: the spotlight, right? It gives a crystal clear view of what was already there. Now, I'm going to be, I'm going to take the book of Luke 16, verses 10. And it says that if you are faithful in little things, you will be faithful in large ones. But if you are dishonest in little things, you will not be honest with greater responsibilities. The money did not create good or bad quality. It just simply gave those qualities, the good qualities and the bad qualities, the room to operate in. So it is not about the money really changes for this person, but what did the person's behavior reveal once they had, like, when they had very, very few limitations, when they had very, very... Poverty is like a survival mode. Again, I'd like to argue that poverty is relative. Adam's definition of poverty is completely different from my own definition of poverty. In its entirety, in its own, in how relative it is, it is still a survival mode. When money comes in...
1: Right, so one second. So during... One second. So during each debate, when there's a terminology that is being brought up, I just fact check and I give the definition so the listeners can have the definition of what the word is. So in this situation, poverty is the state or condition in which a person or community lacks the financial resources and essentials required for a basic living standard.
0: Thank you so much, Yandy. So as I was saying, poverty is like survival mode. When money comes in the room, it gets rid of scarcity mindset. It gets rid of the survival mode kind of mindset. It gets rid of it. It just, in fact, money, as I said, money changes hands. Now, I'm going to also talk about how money amplifies values. I'm going to use a perfect example of this fellow NBA player, Allen Iverson. This guy was so generous to a fault. Right, he was. I mean, he also had his excesses, he also had his baggage. He was so generous with her. He wanted to make more money just for the sole purpose of taking care of his friends and his families. He was already just a very cute guy that just likes carrying people along, right? But this guy was paid so well, like, he loved his people so much that he had a 50-person entourage of friends and family. Again, the person I'm talking about is Allen Iverson, right? So there are generous people who want to do more but cannot because of the lack of money. But when they have money, they go above and beyond. There are still people who want to acquire this money because they want to do, I will show you people. And I will show you people. Now I'm going to go back to Allen Iverson's situation. It got so bad that this man extended his grace to many people, that the institutions and the companies that endorsed him were forced to make decisions for him. Because how is it possible that a retired NBA player does not have the money to his name? It got so bad that they were forced to make decisions for him. So they had to, like, lock up $32 million somewhere in a trust fund, and he will not be able to access that fund until his 55th birthday. Now the guy is like 51 years old and rest. But in the meantime, every year he is paid $800,000. Still, this guy took care of every single person around him. Again, it doesn't. I'm not trying to say that this guy, because he took care of everybody, and that means he only finished. He had his own excesses, but the core quality of him is that he was a naturally generous person. So that's really just what it is about. So, yeah.
1: Okay. Yes, Ada.
2: I think a lot of the points that she makes is even working or in my favor, because, like, every time for instance, you say something like money as a tool, like, causes restraint. I said that poverty, and when a person has money, they now go out of survival mindset. That is proving my point. If money is a tool for restraint, if admitted that it acts on behavior, which is our point, a tool that restrains or lifts restraint isn't a passive mirror. If something can change how you, for instance, salary leak, when a person gets salary, they will not buy a lot of food. That same person who can afford to now say, oh, let me go for this thing, let me do this concert, let me do this. And when the money is depleting, they're like, okay, let me be more conservative. It just means that what is the common denominator that changes? Is it that the person changed or is it that their desires changed when they became poor or rich? No.

0: Because that's that way money, which is the fact of change. So if a thing that a person that can cause both restraint or length to restraint, it means that that thing is a powerful force. And money can change a person. So restraint isn't a mask. It's literally a mirror. A person who has lived within limits has built habits, discipline, values around those limits. Anything does really doesn't expose a hidden self. It puts that person in a situation they've never practiced. It's like when we're poor and then you don't have access to basic amenities and now you have money, you can access those basic amenities. Doesn't mean that all of a sudden you became was it that changed your character. It just means that you have gotten access. Money changes you. Money has entered the chat. Basically what it is. If so, money changes a person's mindset, a person's view of things, and that truly solidifies the point that money changes. It doesn't reveal character. It just changes the things that you have access to, the things you're open to, the things you want to do. So anything that has identity, that has a factor to both restrain and left restrain, that thing is powerful. It changes.
1: It is not as powerful as the people who control it. That is my point. It is not as powerful. I have, like you said, salary week comes. Before salary week, I'm already thinking of what I want to get. When I spend a certain amount of money, I will take a pause because I'm like, oh no, I'm not spending what I to get. That's the very controlling the money. But it doesn't change me.
0: That is not you controlling the money. That is you acting out because of the money, because of the money that you have at hand. You're not controlling money that is not there. You're controlling the money is controlling your decisions and what you do.
1: When I got a new wig, I got a new shoe, I got a new handbag, it has changed my circumstance. It has not changed me, who I am, as in Chidera. And it also extends every other circumstance and every other situation. Every person possesses character. Character consists of values, natural tendencies, principles. These qualities exist even before a person becomes wealthy. It exists before you get the money. Money changes the person's circumstances, and it's by every sense of the word, it expands their capacity to act. And as a result of the expanded capacity, it creates an opportunity.
2: Unfortunately, that is time.
1: What appears to be money?
2: Unfortunately, Chidera,
1: this character becoming very visible.
2: Okay, yeah. That is time. Unfortunately, that's all we have time for today. You guys made very, very good arguments. I enjoyed your perspectives about Chidera. Thank you both for being on Perspectives Lagos. All you have to do is decide where you stand. Does it change people or does it reveal who they really are? You know, that's all I'm going to say. That's all I'm going to say every single time, just like yesterday. You guys decide. Take home that piece of information. The question you go home with, like I said earlier, is, does money change people or does it reveal who you really, really are? Thank you guys for joining me on Perspectives today. Do not forget, if you want to be a part of Perspectives, all you need to do is send us a DM on our Rhythm 93.7 Instagram page and we will see if we can schedule you in. 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It's been wonderful. Have an amazing rest of your day. Bye-bye.
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